0: Samba, my body isn't ready here on 97.7 Snow FM. We're actually broadcasting somewhere different today. We're down in Cooma on 47 Vale Street at the new opening of Downtown Coffee. And while we're out and supporting another local business today, don't forget, it's the final few days of Love and Local Shop the Snowies. 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

0: Five Sauce with Amnesia. Keep it here on Star FM 97.7. Hey, today it's a bit of a cold, drizzly one here in the snowies, which is the perfect weather for a lovely hot coffee. And we're spending the morning at the perfect place to warm up. We're live at Downtown Cafe, 47 Vale Street. And today between 10 a.m. and 1 p.m, you just have a great deal. Grab a medium coffee for just $5. They're all about the grab and go. So if you're in a rush, you can grab your coffee and get straight back on the road. Keep it here. Come on down to 47 Vale Street in Cooma.
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Hey, Snow Mountains business owners, this is your sign today on Snow FM is the one-day sale, which is only today from 7 all the way till 5 p.m. with a massive 60% off on all advertising today only. 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And keep it here on Snow FM. It's Airplanes, B.I.B., Hayley Williams.

0: Miles Smith with Stay. Keep it here on Snow FM. A bit of a grey, drizzly, cold day today, which makes you want to crave something warm with lunch coming up soon. Well, we're down at Downtown Cafe here on 47 Vale Street in Cooma. We've got brekkie pies, bacon and egg rolls, sourdough toasties, cauliflower and bacon tarts, roast pumpkin tarts, and heaps of great warm, fresh food to grab for maybe a little early lunch, or just lunch in general. Come on down. We've also got $5 medium coffee deal today all the way till 2 p.m. So coming down 47 Vale Street. We're also going to check out the snow report as well as the latest from the Capital Newsroom, the news, sport, as well as your weather just after 11.
1: The Kosciuszko Chalet Hotel at Charlotte Pass is the grand old lady of the Snowy Mountains. There's nothing like staying on snow and experiencing the ski-in, ski-out convenience in this snowbound paradise. 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

0: Crazy Abrams with That's So True on 97.7 Snow FM. And we're downtown today in Coomer on 47 Vale Street. If you haven't checked out this new cafe downtown with your Pinnacle Coffee, also a great deal today. $5 medium coffees from 10 all the way to 1 p.m. And the food cabinet is absolutely packed. We're looking at these food. Makes you absolutely hungry. We've got ham and cheese toasties, ham croissants. We've got bagels, gourmet corned beef and barbecue pork rolls. Fresh chicken rolls, hot and spicy schnitzel as well. If you love something a little bit spicy. We've got some quiches, spinach and feta rolls, and yes, some sweet treats too. So come on down to 47 Vale Street, come hungry, and warm yourself up with a lovely $5 medium coffee. Keep it here on Snow FM. Madonna on the next five.
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3: Transport for New South Wales would like to advise Kosciuszko Road's open to Perisher, Guthaga Road's open to the village, and Alpine Way's open to Threadboat and beyond. On the Snowy Mountains Highway, the road is open, the Link Road to Selwyn Snow Resort is open, Elliott Way is also open, and Coombe to Brown Mountain, the road is open. Keep it here for all the latest winter road updates.
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1: Selena Gomez here on Snow FM 97.7. You're here with April. We're broadcasting live down in Cooma today. And we're actually joined with a lovely guest, Casey. How are you going, Casey?
2: I'm good. How are you?
1: That's good. That's good. Now, we're down your own Her Cove Cafe up on Sharp Street. You've done very well for yourself the last couple of years. And now you've decided to open downtown. Tell us a little bit about this new spot.
2: Downtown. So we've got like a really good vibe down at Her Cove. Mm-hmm. We've got a good local support there. And we've just had a big demand to come into the CBD of Cooma. So we've opened up a little takeaway down here downtown.
1: That's great. That's great. Now tell us, what are some of the things that you can get for takeaway?
2: We've got our fresh salad rolls, sandwiches. We've got some gourmet rolls happening in there. We've got our home style tarts and pies and our in-house takeaway canned drinks.
1: Lovely. I love that. And you've also got a great deal on today. What's
2: I do. We've got a deal, $5 coffees from 10 till 1. So come on in and get a medium-sized coffee for $5.
1: Perfect. And if people wanted to see you on socials or follow you, keep up to date, where can we find you?
2: 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Downtown Cooma.
1: Perfect. And what's one thing you'd recommend?
2: The roast beef and blue cheese gourmet roll.
1: Yum. Love it. And where can we find you?
2: 47 Vale Street.
1: Perfect. So come on down today. We'll be broadcasting here till 1 p.m. They'll be up until 2. Come on down. Keep it here on Snow FM. Raven Lanay up in the next 5.
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8: What's that on your shoulder?
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0: 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Also, just after 12, we've got the latest from the Capital Newsroom with news, sport and your weather. 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
4: 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Building Snowy 2.0. Australia's biggest battery right here in the Snowy Mountains.
5: This is Budgie Baker. Still a bit wet, still windy, so we're not real sure what's going to happen with all the lifts today. I think it's going to be a bit of a movable feast. There's going to be a lot of work for the mountain crews to get things up and running when the weather

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And just a little reminder for everyone listening, today is the one-day sale for advertising. So if you're wanting to get a reason to get yourself out and shop local, get your business out and advertising, today is the only day until 5 p.m. is your last chance to call up on 64-521-521 for 67% off on all advertising. 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Right now, I don't want to be Kevin DeGraw.

0: Joe with End of Beginning. Good afternoon here, Snow Mountains. We're hanging out at the brand new cafe here in Cooma downtown on Vale Street. We've officially hit lunchtime, so if you're wondering what you're going to have for lunch today, well, consider this your sign. Check out downtown. We've got some fresh sandwiches, salad rolls, chicken schnitzel rolls, roast beef, creamy blue cheese rolls, mango chicken paninis, and we've also got a great deal on some coffee. Warm yourself up with a $5 medium-sized coffee all the way till 1 p.m. today. And remember, we're still here till 2 p.m. So come on down and say hello. And up in the next couple of minutes, we've got Bruno Mars, Just the Way You Are. 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
2: It's time to see the big movies on the big screen in digital projection and Dolby surround sound at the Jindabyne Cinema. 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
3: 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On the Snowy Mountains Highway, the road is open, the Link Road to Selwyn Snow Resort is open, Elliott Way is also open, and Coombe to Brown Mountain, the road is open. Keep it here for all the latest winter road updates.
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0: 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We got some Guy Sebastian on the way, though. Taylor Swift. 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
3: Transport for New South Wales would like to advise Kosciuszko Road's open to Perisher, Guthaga Road's open to the village, and Alpine Way's open to Threadboat and beyond. On the Snowy Mountains Highway, the road is open, the Link Road to Selwyn Snow Resort is open, Elliott Way is also open, and Coombe to Brown Mountain, the road is open. Keep it here for all the latest winter road updates.
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0: 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Miles Smith and Al Horan on the way. Up next, though, it's Hot Shell Ray. 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

0: 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DJ Khaled, Justin Bieber, and Lil Wayne. Massive lineup on this one. It's I'm the One. Throwing it back to 2016, just after we check out your news, weather, snow report, and road conditions. 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
7: This is Budgie Baker. Well, it remained wet and windy, so it just wasn't a great day to venture out, but there were some keen skiers and boarders who just had to do it. Plenty of lifts on hold and areas closed due to the water damage. Charlotte Pass, Basin Pommer was spinning though. First timers were also on the cozy carpet for their fun. Perisher, Front and Centre Valley, probably the pick. No lifts on Mount P. Some lifts were open in Blue Cow, some in Smeagans, but nothing in Guthiga. Threadbow, Wind and Rain, no lifts up to the top, so just Friday flat to keep the skiers and boarders on snow. Just hope the rain clears quickly.

0: 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We're going to get some Elton John, Britney Spears on for you next. Hold me closer just after we check out those road conditions. 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
3: Transport for New South Wales would like to advise Kosciuszko Road's open to Perisher, Guthaga Road's open to the village, and Alpine Way's open to Threadboat and beyond. On the Snowy Mountains Highway, the road is open, the Link Road to Selwyn Snow Resort is open, Elliott Way is also open, and Coombe to Brown Mountain, the road is open. Keep it here for all the latest winter road updates.
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0: Shepherd with Geronimo, placed off air. Hey, make sure you keep it here. We got heaps of the Snowy Mountains, best music to come, some Armin van Buuren, Akon as well. Up next, though, Mr. Benny Boone. It's Mr. Electric Blue. That's next. 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

0: Checking out your news and weather very shortly. Budgie Baker's going to be in as well with the snow report. We'll check out those road conditions if you're heading up or heading down from the mountain. Ed Sheeran's Azazam. 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
2: 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The Charlotte Pass Snow Resort $89 Thursday deal. Charlotte Pass is totally snowbound with no cars, no queues and no crowds. 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
1: 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Building Snowy 2.0. Australia's biggest battery right here in the Snowy Mountains.
5: This is Budgie Baker. Fairly wet and windy. Not a great day to venture out. And there were a stack of lifts on hold and areas closed due to the water damage. Charlotte Pass, Basin Pommer was spinning for a while before the water got to it. But first-timers riding the Cozzy Carpet for their fun. Perisher, Front and Centre Valley, the Peak, no lifts on Mount Pea. Some lifts open in Blue Cow, some in Smiggins, but nothing in Guthaga. Threbo, wind and rain, no lifts to the top. Set us Friday flat to keep the skiers and boarders happy. Just hope that the rain clears quickly and we see some nicer weather tomorrow and everyone can then get back on the snow.
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7: From the Capital Radio Newsroom, I'm Alex Stockerty. The Prime Minister will push for a national AI framework amid growing community opposition towards data centres. Nelson Scott reports.
8: The Prime Minister will tonight address the Business Council to spruik elements of Labor's AI plan while arguing tech companies will need to adhere to a social licence. Anthony Albanese's speech comes ahead of a meeting of National Cabinet tomorrow where he'll urge state and territory leaders to adopt a single AI framework that forces data centres to underwrite their own renewable energy.
9: We can lead on AI and seize the opportunities.
8: The meeting comes amid several polls showing most Australians don't want data centres built in their local communities. Redbridge's Simon Welsh says voter scepticism towards tech companies is steadily rising.
7: A Jewish MP says he's deeply disappointed by suggestions the Anti-Semitism Royal Commission could finish early. The inquiry will hear from the final witnesses tomorrow, even though testimony was originally meant to run all week. Liberal MP Julian Lisa warns key figures haven't yet testified, and more time is needed to find out what led to the Bondi Beach terrorist attack. Seven foreign nationals are in custody after Australian detectives helped dismantle overseas child abuse networks. New South Wales police have been investigating the online sexual abuse and exploitation of children through two strike forces.

0: Ariana Grande, of course, nominated Best Artist at the VMAs, happening in about a month's time. 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
3: 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On the Snowy Mountains Highway, the road is open, the Link Road to Selwyn Snow Resort is open, Elliott Way is also open, and Coombe to Brown Mountain, the road is open. Keep it here for all the latest winter road updates.
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1: It's Will and Woody, guys. If you're just joining us, we are going to be going this weekend to Warner Brothers Movie World, all thanks to Chemist Warehouse, a brand new dad venture. Very, very exciting. So make sure you follow us all on the socials. You can see the little girls talking about how pumped they are. They are seriously pumped. Some really good energy in the gym at the moment.
2: Maybe a little bit too much energy because of a couple of daddy promises.
1: Yeah. I don't know why you did that.
2: I get excited too, and I like seeing the joy on my daughter's face.
1: Yeah.
2: So I make promises that I can't necessarily keep. So I've told her that she's going to have a meet and greet with Batman. I even said that maybe the Batman would go on a roller coaster with her. And then I know. And then I said that you can definitely go for a ride in his Batmobile.
1: I don't even know if they let people ride in the Batmobile full stop.
2: No, but Tom, anyway, Button Pusher Tom, he did it.
1: It was probably 1985. Tommy's 45.
3: Yeah. Whoa. It was like 30 years ago.
2: Yeah, but is it like why break something or why change something that's working?
1: Don't know. Hey, before we get out of here, any show notes? We haven't done show notes in a little while. I would like a show. I've got a show note for Annalise.
2: Yeah.
1: Yeah.
4: Yes.
1: We had Nikki Webster in here. She's an icon of the 90s.
4: Queen.
1: No, you laughed at that. You scoffed her.
2: You did.
1: Scoffed at her.
4: I didn't scoff at her. I scoffed at you guys saying that.
1: Go on. And you're gone.
4: Because I think I have bigger icons in my life. Do you know what I mean?
1: You just don't.
4: We have Justin Bieber. We have Sabrina Carpenter.
1: Yeah, but I could just sit here and name the American people that were icons from when I was growing up.
4: Aisha Madden, Australian. Josh Houston. Yeah, Josh Houston. He's in
2: He's
4: off
2: sexy.
4: Campus.
2: Has he sung on the roof of Homebush Stadium when he was 12 years old?
1: Yes, in front of the world.
2: The world.
1: In front of the world.
4: He hasn't done
1: with
4: that.
1: With like 30 million people watching. No.
4: Yeah, but no, he sang on off campus. He did a very good job. He sang a lot of good covers.
2: Not the same.
4: Yeah, he didn't even know how to sing before.
2: Did you hear what you just said? He sang covers.
1: So pathetic.
2: That's an original.
4: Oh, no, there's an original called Yellow Haze. That's an original.
1: Oh, cool.
4: Where do you get that?
1: Where do you get that?
4: That's Spotify or
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1: Okay. We'll see you guys tomorrow.
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1: 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Catch Jack's hot takes every Friday morning on Snow FM Breakfast with Beck and Jack.
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I've been calling it even. Jim Devine, local legend, Kesha Nevaeh is on the way, but right now here's some Miley Cyrus, Younger Now.

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3: Snow FM weather.
4: Cloudy for the rest of our night tonight with a very high chance of rain. Partly cloudy tomorrow with some scattered showers. Heading for a top of 12 degrees tomorrow in Jindabyne. Overnight low tonight of 5 degrees. Cooma between 3 and 15 degrees. Charlotte Pass between 2 and 8. And Canberra topping out at 19 degrees after an overnight low of 7.
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4: 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You are up all night with Alfie for tonight, and we still have some more great music to go. A little bit of Mabel is on the way, but right now, Pitbull, Neo, Afrojack, Give Me Everything on Snow FM.
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0: 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Ed Sheeran is on the way with Shape of You just minutes away.
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0: 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One song, one movie quote, and one massive news event, all from the same year. The challenge? Can Beck and Jack figure out which year? Or will they be completely stuck in the wrong decade?
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0: 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The one thing's guaranteed. 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

0: Every Friday on Snow FM Breakfast with Beck and Jack, Jack unleashes his hottest opinions of the week. And no topic is safe. From sport to movies to food to the things that should absolutely be banned forever. Pineapple on pizza, slow walkers at the supermarket, reality TV. Jack has thoughts. It's bold, it's unpredictable, and sometimes completely unhinged. The one thing's guaranteed. Beck will have something to say about it. Catch Jack's hot takes every Friday morning on Snow FM Breakfast with Beck and Jack.
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17: From the Capital Radio Newsroom, good morning, I'm Tia Priest-Willamott. Legendary singer, cultural icon and philanthropist Dolly Parton has died at the age of 80. The country music performer won 11 Grammy Awards, 3 Emmys and an Oscar during a career spanning 6 decades. The 1973 hit Jolene, one of her biggest tracks. Jolene.

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1: Wake up in the morning feeling like... 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

0: Snow FM Breakfast with Jack. No Beck this morning. Olivia Dean up next. Plenty of the Snowy Mountains best music this morning. Happy Wednesday. Baby Steps, one of her latest singles off her album. You know, she just sold out her latest release in about half an hour. We'll play her newest track next, right after we get a check of your roads. If you are heading up the mountain, keep it here on Snow FM. We're always updating them every 15 minutes.
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0: Transport for New South Wales would like to advise Kosciuszko Road's open to Perisher, Guthaga Road's open to the village, and Alpine Way's open to Threadboat and beyond. On the Snowy Mountains Highway, the road is open, the Link Road to Selwyn Snow Resort is open, Elliot Way is also open, and Coombe to Brown Mountain, the road is open. Keep it here for all the latest winter road updates.
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0: It's Snow FM Breakfast with Jack. No Beck this morning. T's got all the latest details coming up in your news on a really famous country star who has some news this morning. We'll get all the details next at 6:30. We'll have a look at your full forecast and see what the roads are looking like as you head up the mountain.
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11: 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Australian energy starts right here in the Snowy Mountains.
12: This is Budgie Baker, looking a lot nicer out there this morning. Still a few clouds and showers around, but that should start to ease during the day. There's going to be a lot of work for the mountain crews to get things up and running today. That snow cover very hard to work with when it's this wet. Charlotte Pass first-timers can ride the Cozzy Carpet for their fun while the crew work on the Basin Pommer and other lifts to make sure they're nice and safe and ready for the skiers and boarders. 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Some lifts should open in Blue Cow and Smiggins. There should be probably nothing in Guthaga today. Threbo, they're working on Merritt, so that should be okay. Plus Friday Flat as well, and we'll wait and see what else they can get open. Big thank you, though, to the mountain crews. They're working around the clock to get the lifts and runs back open for everyone.
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13: From the Capital Radio Newsroom, good morning. I'm Tia Priest-Willamott. Legendary singer, cultural icon and philanthropist Dolly Parton has died at the age of 80. The country music performer won 11 Grammy Awards, 3 Emmys and an Oscar during a career spanning 6 decades. The 1973 hit Jolene, one of her biggest tracks.

0: It's Snow FM Breakfast with Jack. There's an Australian TV show making a triumphant return after 25 years. We'll talk about it next. It was really big in the 70s. We'll get into it in Today in Tabloids right after we get a check of your oats.
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0: Transport for New South Wales would like to advise Kosciuszko Road's open to Perisher, Guthaga Road's open to the village, and Alpine Way's open to Threadboat and beyond. On the Snowy Mountains Highway, the road is open, the Link Road to Selwyn Snow Resort is open, Elliott Way is also open, and Coombe to Brown Mountain, the road is open. Keep it here for all the latest winter road updates.
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0: It's Snow FM Breakfast with Jack. No Beck this morning. 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I'm just looking at the Charlotte Pass snow cams. That rain hasn't done too much damage. So if you are heading up the mountain this morning, we've got all the latest in your road conditions coming up at 7. Got all the details in the newsroom with Tia, and Budgie Baker's got your snow report for the day.
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7: 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Building Snowy 2.0. Australia's biggest battery right here in the Snowy Mountains.
8: This is Budgie Baker, looking a lot nicer out there this morning. Still a few clouds and showers around, but that should start to ease during the day. There's going to be a lot of work for the mountain crews to get things up and running today. That snow cover, very hard to work with when it's this wet. Charlotte Pass, first-timers can ride the cosy carpet for their fun while the crew work on the Basin Pommer and other lifts to make sure they're nice and safe and ready for the skiers and boarders. Perisher Front and Centre Valley look the pick with lifts on Mount P. They're being assessed at the moment. Some lifts should open in Blue Cow and Smiggins. There should be probably nothing in Guthaga today. Threbo, they're working on Merritt, so that should be okay. Plus Friday Flat as well, and we'll wait and see what else they can get open. Big thank you though to the mountain crews. They're working around the clock to get the lifts and runs back open for everyone.
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9: From the Capital Radio Newsroom, good morning. I'm Tia Priest-Willamott. Country music legend Dolly Parton is being remembered for her talent, her philanthropy and compassion following her death at the age of 80. She wrote over 3,000 songs during her 60-year career, including hits Jolene, I Will Always Love You and 9 to 5. The US president has announced flags in America will be lowered for a week in her honour, while her family says she'll be farewelled at a small private service. Tributes are now flowing in, with Australian country music star Keith Urban saying he's heartbroken, while her friend, singer and actress Reba McEntire says there will never be another Dolly. The federal opposition is calling for Labor MP Luke Gosling to be stood down after he was charged with breaching bail. Jamal Wells reports.
10: Luke Gosling is accused of breaching bail conditions that were set after he was charged with assaulting Northern Territory Administrator David Connolly. Police say the 54-year-old breached the conditions on August 14. They have not specified what they allege has occurred. The Prime Minister's office has declined to comment. Opposition leader Angus Taylor says Luke Gosling should be stood down immediately while the bail and assault matters are dealt with. Jamel Wells reporting.
9: New research has found Australia is relying heavily on importing seafood, shifting environmental and social costs to other countries. Despite having 8 million square kilometres of fishing water, Australia ranks 52nd in seafood production. James Cook University's Andrew Chin says global seafood consumption surged over the past six decades.
11: Australia imports an awful lot of seafood, often from places that don't have very good management, quite a lot of social economic issues. And at the same time, Australia, in spite of it having a massive ocean area, doesn't really fish that much seafood in comparison to the rest of the world.
9: And China says it won't stop cooperating with Iran, despite the United States threatening any nation that stands by the country with fresh sanctions. Beijing has responded, claiming they're prepared to retaliate and won't bow down to US pressure as China buys as much as 90% of Iran's oil. This comes ahead of planned talks between Donald Trump and Chinese President Xi Jinping next month. The NRL continues to rally around Jai Arrow and his battle with motor neuron disease. Arrow will run out for the Rabbitohs on Saturday against the Titans, who are wearing Stand With Jai jerseys to raise funds. Gold Coast football manager Scott Sattler says they want to honour a special player.
12: All three clubs have been able to collaborate in this as well. And the jersey, which, you know, it's got his playing number for South Sydney, the Broncos and the Gold Coast Titans as well.
9: And the Fiji Surf Pro is officially underway at Cloudbreak. And that's the latest news update from the Capital Radio Newsroom. I'm Tia Priest-Willamott.
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13: The cheapest unleaded 91 in Coomer is at the Metro Coomer Servo at Dairyman's Plains at $1.91. Cheapest diesel is also at the Metro Coomer Servo at Dairyman's at $2.39. In Jindabyne, the cheapest unleaded is at the Metro East at $2.19. The cheapest diesel is also at the Metro, with a litre selling for $2.59.
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7: 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Winter road conditions.
0: Transport for New South Wales would like to advise Kosciuszko Road's open to Perisher, Guthaga Road's open to the village, and Alpine Way's open to Threadboat and beyond. On the Snowy Mountains Highway, the road is open, the Link Road to Selwyn Snow Resort is open, Elliot Way is also open, and Coombe to Brown Mountain, the road is open. Keep it here for all the latest winter road updates.
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16: Snow FM weather.
0: Partly cloudy across the snows today with a slight chance of a shower. Mostly sunny tomorrow and on Friday, as well as heading into the weekend. Jindabyne's reaching 11 today. Coomer's maxing out at 13. Charlotte Pass is hitting 8 and Canberra, the nation's capital, with 18 the top. Currently in Jindabyne, it's 6 degrees. Threadbow's at 4. Mount Selwyn's on 6. Charlotte Pass is currently 4 degrees. Coomer is 8 and Canberra is sitting at 11. 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
0: 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The Weather Bureau would like to advise there's a 0% chance of snow today till 6 p.m.
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0: Good morning, good morning. Snow FM Breakfast with Jack. Happy Wednesday. We're going to test your brain power next this morning. I know it's a Wednesday. You may have just woken up and you're like, gee, where is that coffee pot? Well, hey, put this number in your phone, 6457 2977. We're going to see how much of a smart cookie you are this morning. Next in our 1% question, tell you how you can play. Right after Justin Timberlake, it's Can't Stop the Feeling. Good morning.

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1: 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You remember Amy Winehouse? 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
1: Transport for New South Wales would like to advise Kosciuszko Road's open to Perisher, Guthaga Road's open to the village, and Alpine Way's open to Threadboat and beyond. On the Snowy Mountains Highway, the road is open, the Link Road to Selwyn Snow Resort is open, Elliott Way is also open, and Coombe to Brown Mountain, the road is open. Keep it here for all the latest winter road updates.
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1: 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A little legend's going to be joining me in the studio very shortly for little forecasters. We'll do it right after we get a check of your roads.
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3: 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On the Snowy Mountains Highway, the road is open, the Link Road to Selwyn Snow Resort is open, Elliott Way is also open, and Coombe to Brown Mountain, the road is open. Keep it here for all the latest winter road updates.
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0: Snuff and Breakfast with Jack Nowbeck this morning. An iconic Australian TV show is making a very big return. We'll talk about it next in Today in Tabloids, right after we get a check of those roads.
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0: Transport for New South Wales would like to advise Kosciuszko Road's open to Perisher, Guthaga Road's open to the village, and Alpine Way's open to Threadboat and beyond. On the Snowy Mountains Highway, the road is open, the Link Road to Selwyn Snow Resort is open, Elliott Way is also open, and Coombe to Brown Mountain, the road is open. Keep it here for all the latest winter road updates.
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0: 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Brand new one on the way next. It's G Flip's Bed on Fire, one of their newest hits. 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

0: Snow FM Breakfast with Jack. No Becca this morning. Baby, there's nothing holding me back. Shawn Mendes on the way next. It's all thanks to Snowy Monero Carpentry and Construction Group this morning. There's nothing holding me back. Place next, right after we get a check of your roads.
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0: Transport for New South Wales would like to advise Kosciuszko Road's open to Perisher, Guthaga Road's open to the village, and Alpine Way's open to Threadboat and beyond. On the Snowy Mountains Highway, the road is open, the Link Road to Selwyn Snow Resort is open, Elliot Way is also open, and Coombe to Brown Mountain, the road is open. Keep it here for all the latest winter road updates.
3: It's time to see the big movies on the big screen in digital projection and Dolby Surround Sound at the Jindabyne Cinema. Survival may be instinct, but humanity is a choice. Australia's Jacob Elordi and Guy Pearce star in the Ridley Scott-directed The Dog Stars.
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1: 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Yes, Amy Winehouse fans, get excited. The label has just announced something big. We're going to talk about it next in Today in Tabloids.
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0: 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Let the sunshine, we shine together. Rihanna's on the way after 10. Jordan's hanging out with you as well. He's got all the Snowy's best music. Get a check from the newsroom as well. We're back tomorrow morning from 6 a.m. See you in the morning.
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22: 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Australian energy starts right here in the Snowy Mountains.
23: This is Budgie Baker, looking a little bit better out there today with there's still some cloud around, but we may expect a few blue patches to start creeping in. Still a lot of work for the mountain crews to get things up and running, though. Charlotte Pass, Crossy Triple Chair, open to the top for the advanced skiers and boarders. Beginners and intermediates can ride the chair to mid-station. First-timers, onto that Cossy Carpet for their fun, and the Basin Pommer is open as well. Perisher, Front Valley probably looking the pick. Mount P6, though, is set to open. Some lifts open in Blue Cow, some in Smiggins, but nothing in Guthaga at the moment. Threadbow, Cruiser and Gun Barrel open. So some nicer conditions up on Merritts and Friday Flat for the first timers and the kids. Big thank you to the mountain crews. They're just working around the clock to get the lifts and runs back open for everyone.
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25: From the Capital Radio Newsroom, good morning. I'm Tia Priest-Willamott. Australia's Prime Minister has joined thousands around the world in celebrating the life of Dolly Parton. Anthony Albanese describing her as a singer and songwriter of rare talent and power. Dolly has died at the age of 80 after being admitted to a medical centre in Nashville last week with kidney and autoimmune issues. She's being honoured as a force of nature, cultural icon and philanthropist. The federal opposition is calling for Labor MP Luke Gosling to be stood down after he was charged with breaching bail. Jamel Wells reports.
0: Luke Gosling is accused of breaching bail conditions that were set after he was charged with assaulting Northern Territory Administrator David Connolly. Police say the 54-year-old breached the conditions on August 14. They have not specified what they allege has occurred. The Prime Minister's office has declined to comment. Opposition Leader Angus Taylor says Luke Gosling should be stood down immediately while the bail and assault matters are dealt with. Jamel Wells reporting.
25: The New South Wales government says it will accept the recommendations of a State Productivity Commission report into e-bikes. The report found the costs of administering insurance schemes for the devices would outweigh the benefits. Productivity Commissioner Peter Arkestrut says the vast majority of riders are doing the right thing.
2: But making them now all pay hefty insurance premiums because of the behaviour of a few hoon boys is a bit like asking the whole class to stay in after school because one naughty